Vika with Rhythm of Success. 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
0: Hi, hello, welcome to my reading room. I am Preetha Sugathan. As we gather here today in my reading room, I am so excited to take you on a journey into the world of literature. When planning a new episode, I often find myself wondering what to include. The same confusion struck me while planning this episode. But then I thought, why not break the mold? Instead of focusing on a particular author and work, as I usually do, today I have decided to explore a character who has consumed my mind. We all know that different literary forms influence us in unique ways. In poetry, it is often the emotional resonance and depth that touches our hearts. In drama, it's the complex characters and traumatic situations that keeps us engaged. In short stories, on the other hand, it is the compact narrative and subtle character development that leaves a lasting impact. And when we read essays, it's the author's perspective and thought-provoking arguments that challenge our thinking. And when it comes to novels, it's often the characters that stand out with us the most after the story ends. So today in our reading room, I would like to talk about a character appearing in a novel who has left an indelible mark on literary history, and that is Hester Prynne, the protagonist of Nathaniel Hawthorne's classic novel, The Scarlet Letter. Her story and strength continue to captivate me, and I would love to explore her character further today in this episode. I'm sure that all those who have gathered today in my reading room will also be captivated by Hester Prynne's story, A Tale of Love, Sin and Redemption. Nathaniel Hawthorne is one of the most celebrated writers of the 19th century American literature, novelist, short story writer, known for his rich and complex literary style. As a writer, Hawthorne was deeply influenced by his Puritan heritage and historical context of his time. The Scarlet Letter by Nathaniel Hawthorne is a classic novel set in the 17th century Puritan Massachusetts. The story revolves around Hester Prynne, a young woman who was forced to wear a scarlet letter A as a symbol of shame for committing adultery. Despite the societal pressure to reveal the identity of her lover, Hester refuses, choosing instead to bear the weight of her sin all alone. So, dear friends, today we will journey through the masterpiece of Nathaniel Hawthorne and the enduring character Hester Prynne, who continues to captivate readers with her strength and complexity. As the novel progresses,

0: Grises, we learned that Hester's husband, Roger Chillingworth, was missing for several years and she has been living alone, awaiting his arrival. However, during his absence, Hester had an affair with the town minister, Arthur Dimmesdale, resulting in the birth of their daughter, Pearl. While Hester faces public shaming and ostracism, Dimmesdale struggles with his own guilt and internal turmoil. Chillingworth, who eventually arrives in the town, seeks revenge against Dimmesdale, whom he suspects as the father of Hester's child. Throughout the novel, Nathaniel Hawthorne explores themes of sin, guilt, redemption, and personal identity. Ultimately, Hester emerges as a strong and resilient character, while Dimmesdale's inability to confront his sin leads to tragic consequences. Nathaniel Hawthorne is a master creator of complex, multidimensional characters that deeply engage readers. His technique of character creation is marked by psychological depth, moral complexity, and symbolic significance. All characters in the novel embody the tensions of their time, caught between the rigid societal norms of Puritan society and their own desires and values. When I read the novel, the protagonist of the novel, Hester Prynne, left a lasting impression in my mind. Nathaniel Hawthorne masterfully crafted her character, making her both flawed and admirable. So, dear friends, in this episode of Reading Room, we will discover what makes her such an enduring figure in literature. So let's together dive in her story and see what insights we can gain from her experiences. Before that, it's time for a quick break and I'll be back soon to continue exploring Hester's tale. Stay tuned.
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0: Welcome back to my reading room. I'm Preeta Sukudin. Let's continue with the character analysis of Hester Prynne, who appears in the iconic novel The Scarlet Letter by Nathaniel Hawthorne. I'm sure that all those who have gathered in my reading room are waiting eagerly for the discussions that we are going to continue about Hester. At the beginning of the novel Scarlet Letter, Hester is publicly shamed and forced to wear the scarlet letter A as a symbol of her supposed sin. However, as the story unfolds, we witness a profound transformation in how the community perceives her. Her strength, resilience, and redemption are truly inspiring. Despite facing societal shame and judgment, Hester's character undergoes a remarkable transformation, making her one of the most memorable characters in American literature. Hester's story teaches us about the power of human spirit and the impact of our actions on others. Through her selfless devotion to her daughter, Pearl, and her tireless efforts to support her community, Hester redefines the meaning of the scarlet letter. It's no longer just a symbol of shame, but a testament to her strength, courage, and determination. The community begins to see her in a new light, and the letter A comes to represent Abel rather than adulteress. Hester's transformation is a powerful reminder that our own actions can reshape our image and redefine how others perceive us. By

consistently demonstrating kindness, compassion, and integrity, we can alter the narrative surrounding our lives. This is a valuable lesson for all of us. We have the power to change the story. Her character serves as a reminder that we can shape our own narratives and create

0: all learn from being shunned and blamed by society to finding acceptance and redemption, Hester's journey is a very powerful one. When we immerse ourselves in the world of the Scarlet Letter, we are struck by the enduring presence of Hester Prynne. Her complexity and depth raise a crucial question. What makes a character so unforgettable? The answer lies in the masterful craftsmanship of the author Nathaniel Hawthorne. His remarkable ability to breathe life into his characters, to imbue them with humanity and nuance, is a testament to his skill as a writer. As we explore Hester's journey, we are reminded of the power of Hawthorne's storytelling and the indelible mark he has left on literature. Nathaniel Hawthorne's masterful characterization of Hester Prynne is a testament to his literary genius. Initially, we are introduced to Hester as a woman shrouded in guilt and shame. Her scarlet letter is a symbol of her transgression. Yet as the story unfolds, Hawthorne skillfully humanizes her, revealing her strength, resilience, and unwavering dedication to her daughter. This transformation is nothing short of remarkable, from being an outcast to becoming a figure of admiration and empathy. Nathaniel Hawthorne's nuanced portrayal evokes a profound shift in our perception, and we find ourselves rooting for Hester, even idealizing her. This remarkable character development is a direct result of Hawthorne's exceptional ability to craft complex, relatable characters that transcend their flaws and speak to our shared community. Initially branded with shame and guilt, Hester's character evolves remarkably as she navigates the complexities of her circumstances. Through her experiences, she emerges as a symbol of strength and compassion, defying the societal expectations that once defined her. As the Scarlet Letter A transforms from a symbol of shame to one of empowerment, Hester's journey serves as a powerful reminder of the human capacity for growth, forgiveness, and self-acceptance. Ultimately, her story teaches us that the true redemption lies not in the societal approval, but in our own ability to confront our flaws and emerge stronger. Her story teaches us that our past does not define us, and that we have the capacity to change, grow, and rise above our circumstances, and transformation is possible. Dear friends, I hope you have enjoyed the analysis of Hester's transformation in The Scarlet Letter. If you haven't read the novel, I encourage you to experience it for yourself. Dive into the world of 17th century Puritan society and witness the craftsmanship of Nathaniel Hawthorne in creating a magical character like Hester Prynne. How brilliantly he has crafted her with depth and complexity. And when we read the novel, Hester will no doubt capture our heart, leaving a lasting impact long after we finish reading the novel. Dear friends, and that's a wrap for today's episode. Thank you for tuning in. I will be back with another interesting episode in the coming week. Keep listening to Reading Room and feel free to post your comments in our WhatsApp number 8848558785. Until next time, stay curious, keep exploring the world of literature. 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